0: Gracie Abrams, Look at My Life. You're listening to Triple J Mornings. It is a Thursday, so we are doing science with Dr. Carl. Dr. Carl, good to be back with you.
1: So fabulous to have you again.
0: Reunited, and it feels so good.

Okay, you got that metal image, the stick, and you got a weight on each end, and then you start it spinning slowly, so it either points at the Earth or it points at 9 degrees to the Earth, then points to the Earth again, and you

0: it's high enough, it will start to have more heat per square meter of land, and then that way it'll start to reverse that thing, and the temperature will go up again. Is that kind of helping a bit? Oh, and by the way,
1: I thought I was going like crazy in some way. Thing that I was imagining things.
0: Oh, and there's another factor I forgot to mention. There's a thing called air mass, which is basically the number of air molecules between you and space. And so if you look straight up, we call that an air mass of one. And there's a

0: hands, Dr. Carl. What did you want to know?
1: I wanted to know whether the hands are really, really soft. Like, I don't mean soft like an office worker. I mean soft like a baby.
0: Ben from Palm Cove saying, yes, shearers have strong and soft hands and they also shear whilst wearing wool products to avoid the wool sticking to their clothes for breathability.
1: Oh.
0: Extra little fact there. Love it.
1: And there was an Ig Nobel Prize awarded to an Australian person, which I was partially involved in helping judge, which was, the paper was called An Estimation of the Force Required to Drag Sheep Across Surfaces of Various Inclinations. So inclinations, I mean dead flat or tilted.
0: Ah.
1: And you're thinking, why would you want to drag a sheep across the floor? And then suddenly we're talking about sheep shearers. And they're working really hard and they're bent over. And if it turns out the floor is tilted at a certain angle, they can have the sheep on the uphill side and then not have to bend down so far, but also gently drag it without causing it harm, and it's easy for them. So that was actually a genuine paper which ended up winning an Ig Nobel Prize.
0: Oh.
1: Ig Nobel Prize was given for work that should not or cannot be done, and I won one for

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in the mix as well, and also heard from Jungle Carry On. If you remember at the start of the show, I announced a huge lineup for Wildlands Fest. One of those acts is John Summit. Here's a big team up he did with Julia Wolf, with me, Triple J.

0: Introducing your Unearthed Feature Artist of the Week.
1: Hi, I'm Daisy Kilbourne and I'm an artist from Geelong. Oh. I grew up in a very musical house. My dad was a musician and a producer. I was in, I'm going to say like year 10, and I wrote this song that was about my dad before he passed away, and my music teacher, she thought it was really beautiful, and I was like, oh, okay, like maybe this is something I could actually do. A lady from Sydney saw me at a festival a few years ago and she was like, have you released this song? I saw you play and there was a live version on YouTube and she was like, I need this song. Like it's literally helped me through my whole

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1: Hello,
2: mateys. Hello, hello. Hope you're having a beautiful Thursday. Heaps more to get into, but we've just been talking about what do you need on your

0: Stay with me through the night, Tobias. You're listening to Jordan and Luca, and we've got comedian and internet lover Harry Junior with us to get us across everything that's happening on your feed this week. It's time for the Doom Scroll.
1: What's going on?
2: Goodness gracious. What's going on is a perfect question. What's going on, Harry? Thanks for coming through. And what do you got?
3: Oh, Jordan, Luca, my feed's absolutely flooded with advice videos. Are you guys getting this?
4: Yeah, I get
2: almost
4: it all the
2: constantly,
4: time.
2: Constantly, yeah.
3: And I'm so, sorry to say, naive. I can't pass the real advice from the fake advice. I'm getting trolled.
4: Yeah.
3: You know, I saw this one for, like, fuel pumps to refuel my car. I

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1: Roll out the red carpet because we've got a first-timer in the Leica Version studio, Briz Vegas's very own Nerm.
2: Now I'm looking at you.
3: Technically, he has been in the Leica Version studio before, back in 2021 with DZ Death Race, but this time he is front and center.

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1: You're listening to Triple J Drive with Jordan and Luca. That was 3% and the Terrys with All Gucci. And we are joined by Harry John. We're doing the doom scroll.
2: What's going on?
1: Yeah, that's right. Harry's in here to tell us everything that's been going down online, what's filling up your feeds. And we're talking specifically about like a random advice that you followed online that might not be very helpful. We've had some great stuff about hammering knots. There's so many people out there who are sort of wayward, I would say, trying to find guidance online. Would
3: and
1: you say,
3: like,
1: Harry?
3: Harming themselves. like straight up harming themselves. And it's like only after the pain we're like, that was dumb.
4: Yeah. I mean, you followed the petrol station hack and almost started a fire and blew up the entire petrol station.
3: No, no, no.

you. I don't wanna go home if I ain't with you. You, this house ain't a home if it ain't with you.

0: big romantic, like you'll see someone and envision what your whole life looks with them.
1: If you find someone on a similar frequency to you, regardless of if you're very different, like you can, I don't know, maybe I'm extra spiritual, but I wonder how much of that is influenced by like levels of already like knowing someone.
2: What if you don't know them at all?
1: No, but I'm in this life.
3: What? That is Nerve. That is you. In before that, we had Jungle Giants with their Like a Virgin last week, covering, of course, Born Slippy. And Nerve, actually, will be doing Like a Virgin tomorrow morning, so keep an ear out for that one happening on Breakfast. Jordan and Luca with you right now. About to hand you over to Dave Marchese. Just a quick check-in on the poll on our Instagram. Somebody earlier accused me of looking like a Catholic priest in our official photo for the app.
4: Yeah, I see it. I hate to say it.
3: We put it to the poll. 85% of people are

Charm girls right there, the crew who are just fantastic. I adore them. My name's Anika. This is Home and Hosed on Triple J. And before that, we heard brand new music, a very mighty first play from none other than Charlie Pittman.

I really want to see them in a FIFA soundtrack one day. It's Headwreck right there. Raindrop's the name of that number. Australian music on Triple J. And before that, gorgeous stuff by Coco Elise. Rest My Tires. They're going to be traveling overseas for the first time to play in August. So if you're around in France or the UK, tap over to their socials for more. Hey, Anika Luna is my name. We'll be traveling back to WA in 2 songs' time. But right now, let's travel to Tasmania, Lutuwita country, for some Emmy. This is Urusai on Triple J.

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Yeah. Yeah. Yeah. 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

0: Murder in real life, change up like Ben. 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
1: Raw Joshua came in claiming that we savage. Start that shit, wait until we still at the bank. Going hard that shit, steady ready for the stag.

Brand new stuff from Nina Dorati and Porter Robinson. Wanna Cry. Here on Triple J for your Friday morning. Abby and Tyrone with you, joined in the studio with Phil Fresh for Phil's Five. Yeah!

0: with them. That's right, he's doing his original and also a cover. We've been giving you a clue as to what he could be covering. It is a song that includes a body part in the title. You're trying your guesses on 0439757555.
1: But before we get that like a version, we got to finalise Phil's five. Jack, do you have any thoughts on the list of coins so far?
2: Yeah, Phil and I were talking outside before he came in to do the list, and we both agreed there's a clear number one, and we had different number ones. For me, the clear number one is 50 cents, because obviously the many...

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Now it's 1:45. I don't wanna go home if I ain't with you. 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This house ain't a home if I ain't with you.

0: Dan Delantic on your Friday morning, Velcro, Abby and Tyrone with you, and we're doing this.
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3: Before Like a Virgin and after Like a Virgin is kind of the anchor point of an Australian musician's life, I think.

My guy, Xander from Nui. I feel like he's a friend of the show at this stage. He's always coming through with the best FR Friday requests, and that was one of them, Pink Panthers Tonight, here on Triple J. If you are hearing that and you go, Xander gets a turn all the time, what the hell? Well, you got to come through. You got to answer your phone. 0439 757 555. If there is something that